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2: 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More people have engaged with us. And that's kind of why we're trying to run it more often, because people sometimes do need that little helping hand to get started and to feel confident in doing so. 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
7: Toilets and changing rooms must be used on the basis of biological sex. New guidance from the Equalities Watchdog has clarified a ruling from the Supreme Court, which states a trans woman, a biological male who identifies as a woman, should not use female toilets or changing rooms. Chairwoman of the Equality and Human Rights Commission, Mary-Ann Stevenson, says people need to be sensible.
8: We've had separate toilet services for women and men for decades, and we don't have people on the door checking who goes in. Generally speaking, service providers make it clear what the rules are and people follow them. And that's what the code makes clear.
7: VAT is to be slashed on some summer attractions. It's part of attempts to tackle the cost of living crisis. New files have shown the late Queen actively encouraged for her son, Andrew Mountbatten Windsor, to be made a trade envoy. And Manchester City midfielder Phil Foden and Manchester United defender Harry Maguire are set to miss out on this summer's World Cup. That's the latest from Radio News Hub. I'm David Hall.
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8: Keir Starmer said he will be out campaigning for potential leadership challenger Andy Burnham in the upcoming Makerfield by-election. The Prime Minister has sought to draw attention to the government's record and away from all the other discussions going on, in apparent reference to the leadership speculation that's docked his premiership since Labour's local and devolved elections mauling. Today marks 15 years since the start of the Iraq War. The Royal British Legion is leading commemorations with a service of remembrance. This is Philippa Rawlinson from the RBL.
9: So I know from talking to veterans as we've been preparing for today's event that it means a lot to them to be able to come together to remember those comrades who lost their lives, but also to connect with those they served alongside. And I think there's a moment of realisation that we are honouring them as well.
8: A new video response service has transformed how domestic abuse victims access police support. Thames Valley Police has rolled out its rapid video response service after a successful pilot here in Oxfordshire, Andy Hoyle reports.
10: RVR provides an immediate optional video call with a frontline officer for victims reporting non-emergency domestic abuse incidents. The service offers a faster and more flexible alternative to traditional responses, enabling officers to engage with victims sooner and more effectively. It's been used to respond to a wide range of incidents, including assault, harassment and stalking.
8: A yellow heat health alert has been issued by the Met Office and the UK Health Security for Oxfordshire. It comes into effect at 9 a.m. and runs until 5 p.m. on Wednesday. That's the latest from Get Radio News. I'm Jules Eatbridge.

you a Friday morning. It is the 22nd of May, and we have got half an hour of absolutely awesome tunes on a stunner of a Friday morning. It is beautiful out there. Right, what we got coming up? We'll do some big party tunes from the 80s through till today with Madison Avenue, the Body Rockers, and some Silver Bumper. We'll do that all after Enema and Bad Angel. Morning.

Oh, yes. Madison Avenue. Don't call me baby on Get Radio Breakfast, but you can if you want. Right, we've got some big tunes still to come from Groove Armada, the Bogged Rockers as well. We'll do some Silver Bumper, but now Montel Jordan and Hey, This Is How We Do It. This-

0: Oh, yeah. Silver Bumper and Lifting on Get Radio Breakfast. It's your big Gap and Go anthems early doors on this Friday morning. Got some body rockers for you. Some Steve Silk Hurley. After this one from Groove Armada.
1: This is the house that funk builds.

They're the Body Rockers, and I like the way you move on Get Radio Breakfast. I like the way you move anyway. Right, got news headlines on the way for you after this one from Steve Silk Hurley.

0: Jack it up out there.
1: Yeah, Steve Silk Hurley and Jackie Body on Get Radio Breakfast. Nice. Right, Friday morning and on the way, of course. Good News for Oxfordshire. Let us know your good news stories. We'll do that just after 7. What are you feeling happy about? Got to be the weather. Got to be. Other bits and bobs happening as well. We're going into a bank holiday weekend. Let us know any of your plans. 07537 149 333. We'll do a fact of the day a little bit later on as well. I get the year. I'm in control of it. You'll either love it or you'll hate it. Do they? There you go. As simple as that. I'll have a look at the sport weather this showbiz as well. Got some Sienna Spiro after the latest news headlines now.
2: Detectives investigating Andrew Mountbatten Windsor will consider allegations of sexual misconduct in their inquiry into potential misconduct in public office. Thames Valley Police's major investigation is expected to be lengthy. New video response service has transformed how domestic abuse victims access police support. Thames Valley Police has rolled out its rapid video response service after a successful pilot in Oxfordshire. And a yellow heat health alert has been issued by the Met Office and the UK Health Security Agency for Oxfordshire. That's the latest from Get Radio News. I'm Jules Eastbridge.
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Oh, beauty, Sienna Spire and Diana Hillam. Get ready, oh, breakfast. It's 6:36 on your Friday morning. Weather-wise, wow. Really, really, really quite lovely. Going to be highs of 27 today. Wall-to-wall sunshine. Just open your weather apps right now. Just go and do it and just see sunshine for the next week and a little bit. It is looking absolutely glorious. Tomorrow, we've got highs of 25 degrees, 28. On Sunday, bank holiday Monday. Bank holiday Monday, 31 degrees. It is looking glorious. If you are desperate for rain, the end of the month. Literally, the 31st of May. But let's not even worry about that. It is looking so good for the next week and for half term. Enjoy. Right, let's get some showbiz. Prince William returned to his royal duties looking, well, worse for wear. And with no voice after celebrating Aston Villa's win in Europe, in Istanbul. He was back to work Friday, you know, fair play to him. Thursday, sorry. Jeremy Clarkson says his fat jab experience will leave him looking like a Lowry painting. Very nice. Maya Jama has split up with boyfriend Ruben Diaz just 4 months after moving in together. The Michael Jackson biopic that's been very popular at the minute. A sequel is already 30% done. They knew it was going to be massive, and they went, you know what, let's just crack on with it. Yeah, go on then. And John Travolta has been sporting his viral beret look in New York City, his directorial debut, and he's sporting a rather lovely beret. You've got to see it. It's very cool. Right, we'll do some Black Eyed Peas for you. Have a look at some sport and the latest on the road straight after TLC and No Scrubs on Get Radio Breakfast.

0: It's Black Eyed Peas and Pump It on Get Radio Breakfast. 6:45 on your Friday morning. A stunner out there, that's for sure. England going to be announcing their World Cup squad a little bit later on today. The people that aren't in it have been leaked. The big ones, including Harry Maguire, really. Cole Palmer. And Phil Foden, all set to not be on the plane to the States, which is an interesting one. But one of those things, there's been players who've played better than them. Maybe England squads in the past would have chosen them and gone, they'll be all right, they'll be on the plane. But no, actually, they've not been as good as other players in that position. Thinking of Morgan Rogers, who's won some silver only a couple of days ago. So that's going to be happening across the weekend. Of course, it's the end of the Premier League season on Sunday. All games kicking off at 4:00. I guess the big thing is, will Bournemouth get Champions League and will Spurs go down? That's probably the only two questions you're really asking this weekend about all of that. You got Celtic in action for some more silverware this season. Got the Championship playoff final as well, not featuring Southampton, I guess, which is the big news there. And cricket starts as well, the Vitality Blast, which is all well and good. That's on tonight. Lovely. Also, we'll do some Miles Smith, but should we have a look and see how the roads are doing early doors?
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0: 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I've got nothing to tell you this morning because it is looking great absolutely everywhere. All those major routes that are normally getting busy or busy are looking absolutely fine. 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
1: Hey, it's Mark Smith. Nice to meet you on Get Radio Breakfast 10 to 7 on your Friday morning. Just a little follow up on the old sport, of course. England are going to be announcing their World Cup squad a little bit later on today. Morning Campbell says Harry Maguire probably out for two reasons. Visa difficulties based on his criminal conviction. Yeah, it's potential, isn't it? Of course, that's hanging over him after that issue in Greece a few years back, wasn't it? And he's absolutely not the answer to any football question ever asked. Can't really deny that, to be brutally honest. I love that, Campbell. Nice one. Good news for Oxfordshire happening very soon. What is good news? Well, it's something that's putting a smile on your face. It can be absolutely anything you like. It can be just a three-day weekend. It can be nice weather. It could be sorted the barbecue out. Whatever it is, as long as you're happy about it and feeling great and wonderful, we'd love to know. 07537 149333 is our WhatsApp number. Pop it in your phone and give us a message. Why not? We do that just after 7. The good news for Oxfordshire. Right, I'll do some Carly Rae Jepsen for you after this from Tasman Archer and that Sleeping Satellite on Get Radio.

0: Carly Rae Jepsen and WhatsApp first, and then maybe call me later on Get Radio Breakfast. Coming up to 7, it's a stunner out there. It's going to be glorious for a whole week. It's half term. It's going to be absolutely amazing weather. Brilliant. Love it. Wonderful. Right. Good news for Oxygen. Maybe that features 07537 149 333. What on earth are you feeling good and great and wonderful about? Maybe you're happy you've got a long weekend. A few people have got a long, long weekend. What do I mean by that? We'll find out soon. Right, we'll do some Lewis Capaldi for you after we get the latest news now at 7.
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2: Police investigating Andrew Mountbatten Windsor will consider allegations of sexual misconduct in their inquiry into potential misconduct in public office. The merger investigation from Thames Valley Police is expected to be a lengthy one. Today is the 15th anniversary of the start of the Iraq War.
3: It's really good to remind us all that men and women still serve for our country, and to recognise that that service continues. So events like the 15th anniversary of the end of the Second Iraq War, Optelic, are a really good opportunity to reconnect with that community, bring them together so we can pay tribute to their service.
2: That's Philippa Rawlinson, the Director of Remembrance for the Royal British Legion. The service of remembrance is being held today at noon. Thames Valley Police has rolled out its rapid video response service across the force after a successful pilot in Oxfordshire. It helps to improve outcomes and support for victims of domestic abuse. Andy Hoyle has more details.
4: RVR has been used to respond to a wide range of incidents, including stalking, coercive or controlling behaviour, and malicious communications. On average, victims are connected to an officer more than 9 times faster compared to traditional methods. Feedback from victims has been overwhelmingly positive.
2: And the temperatures are set to increase across Oxfordshire over the coming days, and the Met Office and the UK Health Security Agency have issued a yellow heat health alert for the whole of the southeast of England. It will be in place from 9 a.m. today, running through until Wednesday at 5 p.m. That's the latest from Get Radio News. I'm Jules Utebridge.

Good morning to Oxfordshire and welcome if you're just joining us. Open the curtains wide. It's beautiful weather out there. It's going to be a beautiful week. Oh, and it's a long weekend. Half term for a lot of people kicking off today. Oh, it's just brilliant, isn't it? Love it. Right, good news for Oxfordshire happening very soon. So I'd love to hear your good news stories. Ping us a message on WhatsApp and we'll run through it after Lewis Capaldi's Stay Love on Get Radio. Morning!

Liz Kavari, stay, love. Stay, love. I'll stay. Oh, where are you going? Stay, love. No, stay. I'll stay, love. I'll get ready for breakfast at 7:05. It's Friday morning. The heat gets to us all. Right, it's time for the good news for Oxfordshire. Yep. Point of the show where we like to give you all the good news stories from the socials, the papers, and from all of you as well. Oh, yeah. Well, included in the good news, it's going to be stunning weather for this weekend and all of next week. And I know it's a half-term week as well, so big up. Get out and about. Love that. Well done to Junction 8A Services on the M40. They've come in the top 10 of the best service stations in the UK. Of course, my favourite coming out on top, M5, Gloucester Services. Cannot beat it. I've driven longer ways to get home to visit that service station before. It's a game changer. Right, where are we going? Let's go, Phil. This morning, mate. Happy Friday to you and all the lovely breakfast gang. Good news. Heading back to Armwell Springs Brewery in Cholsey tonight. Ah, oh, lush. It looked beautiful, actually. I'm down that way tomorrow. Can I squeeze in? I'm doing sort of birthday things and what have you. Can I squeeze in a trip there? Maybe. Morning, Rob. There's morning, my dear neighbour. Hope you're well. Good news is it's a Friday at last. Tonight I'll be stormtrooping, promoting Abbeycon at Cineworld in Didcot for the release of Mandalorian and Grogu. Nice. Is it hot in the Stormtrooper? Genuine question. Tomorrow I'll be driving to London XL with some mates to the Star Wars convention filled with original Star Wars cast members. Already know it's going to be a fantastic day. I am not looking forward to the drive, though. I hate driving to London. Absolutely loathe it. Morning to Mark as well. Says, morning, Rich. Happy Friday and long weekend. Good news for Oxfordshire. I've started my weekend already. Ah, yes. Rob, boiling in the Stormtrooper. Excellent. Good to know these things. Morning, Rob, down in Cornwall as well. Says, good news today is the sun is shining and the campus at Henry's seem happy. Live music on Saturday. The band is a bit unusual, but always entertaining. Nice. Enjoy, mate, down there. Love. Morning to Adela, who says, morning, Rich. It's a beautiful day. Eldest is coming home for the weekend, so you can look after the cats and two dogs while me and hubby and the youngest go to Cornwall for a university open day just for the weekend. I really hope the traffic is nice to us later. Take care. I'm keeping my fingers crossed for you. Are you leaving on a Friday? You're leaving on a Friday to do that? Oh, my days. Adela, why? Why? Morning, Campbell, who says, good news, F1 is back this weekend. Celtic play for even more silverware as well. And he's got 4 days off. Ah, lush. He also says Sprog number 3 has a break the rules day at school, which is mad. So I pay £3 and she gets to break 3 rules. I mean, if that was me, I heaven knows what. It's a break the rules day at school. Is it? Smash. Kidnap a teacher. Do it. Break the rules. Break the rules. Get the cable ties. I'm giving you ideas. I mean, you do. It was the end of term pranks that we did. I remember the year above us at school were terrible. They painted, and believe it or not, we had a beautiful cricket pavilion. Absolutely beautiful. They painted it pink one year. That was a good one. And they also put a car on a roof. Anyway, they were bad. Don't do any of that. Just kind of do your own thing. The music's run out. I think we've got all of our... Oh, no, we haven't got good news because Sarah's texted me on my phone. That's why I wasn't looking at that. Morning to Sarah. It says definitely do have some extra good news today. It's the start of a glorious long weekend and we are off wild camping with the family to celebrate Jim's birthday. There will be beer. Happy birthday, Jimmy. Yes, there we go. Nearly forgot it. Nearly, but not quite. We've got some Kygo.
We'll do the latest on the roads for you. See how we're going early doors. After this, from Boyzone and a picture of you on

0: Aya! Aya! It's Kygo on Get Radio Breakfast. It's 17 minutes past 7 and your Friday morning. A big Friday as well, because of course we are heading into a bank holiday weekend, but also at 8 we are announcing the Brand the Bus winner for 2026. Always a very, very exciting time partnering with Oxford Bus Company and of course Oxford City Football Club. We are going to be phoning the winner just after 8. I'm really excited about that. Always a real buzz, always an amazing thing to do. The charities are on tender hooks as we speak, but we'll be phoning them just after 8. Looking forward to that. Right, we'll do some Take That for you. Got a fact of the day coming up very, very soon, but now let's see how the roads are faring.
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0: Righty-ho. Weirdly, that's just not refreshing, which is quite annoying. There we go. A little bit of traffic just approaching Headington at the moment on the A40 westbound. There's bits and bobs around on the A40 eastbound around Cassington and Ensham, but it's not going to have time once you go to anything like that. It's not busy in any way, shape or form. A34 is all good. M40 is quiet as well. It's pretty quiet out there. If you know any different or can help us out, though, 0865 346 333 or studio at getradio.co.uk.

0: Nah, you're a superstar. Of course you are. It's Take That on Get Radio Breakfast. 22 minutes past 7 proves it's live on your Friday morning, which must mean it's time for this.
1: Fact of the day!
0: Yes, a fact of the day delivered by Rob today. I thank you for this. Did you know, I bet you didn't, that gravity doesn't just pull on matter, it also affects time itself. Here we go. Gonna do Interstellar, aren't we? The stronger the gravity, the slower the time moves. Since your feet are slightly closer to the center of the Earth than your head is, time passes a tiny bit more slowly for them. So technically, right, your feet are younger than your head. The difference, of course, is microscopic, far too small to notice. But the precise atomic clocks can actually measure the effects. It's the same kind of relativity correction used in global positioning system satellites, so your maps and navigation stay accurate. Ooh, well, there you go. Everyone's feet are younger than their head. That's, well, there we go. I guess it's true, isn't it? Because everything's pulling down towards Earth and feet are closer to Earth. Well, there we go. Gravity, bonkers. Nice one. Cheers for that, Rob. We've got Sabrina Mars on the way for you after this from Fairground Attraction.

0: It's Bruno Mars, Locked Out of Heaven on Get Radio Breakfast, 7:30 on your Friday morning. Morning to Dr. Bo. This is Matt. Have a listen to this. He says, was planning on taking next week off, but just heard the warnings about bank holiday, airport chaos, etc., of course. So I think I'll wait a week and dodge half term. Okay, that's sensible. Yeah, see what's happening. This is mad, though. But where to go? He says, I'm footloose and fancy free for a few days. I've got my pay and my passport and a free pass from my wife and kids. There are so many choices. I'm just going away for a few days. Bye. Where's he going to go? He's thinking about jumping on Eurostar. Have a little go around there. Suggestions, please. 07537149333. Where should Dr. Bo? He's got a few days. He's got his passport. He's got a bit of wedge in his back pocket. He's going to go off and enjoy. But what to do? God, that's mad. What would you do? If you had that, what would you do? What would you do? Genuinely, where would you go? You had a few days, where would you go? You obviously can't, like, you know, go to the moon or something like that. But, you know, you can go somewhere. What would you do? Oh, God, I don't know what I'd do. I think Eurostar is a nice move. Quite like to go back to Bruges. Anyway, it's not me. It's you. It suggests. Let us know and find out. And thanks for asking. Get ready to hive mine. No problem. It's just got me thinking more than anything. Wow. Right. He says, not the moon. Fair enough. Right on the way, next 20 minutes or so, we have got a Get the Year. I'm at the controls of it, and you will either love it or hate it. It will literally divide everyone. I'm looking forward to it anyway. We'll have a look at the weather and a bit of showbiz soon. I've got some Harry Styles for you after the latest news headlines at 7:32.
1: Police investigating Andrew Mountbatten Windsor will consider allegations of sexual misconduct in their inquiry into potential misconduct in public office. Thames Valley Police has rolled out its rapid video response service across the force after a successful pilot in Oxfordshire. It helps improve outcomes and support for victims of domestic abuse. And the temperatures are set to increase across Oxfordshire over the coming days, and the Met Office and the UK Health Security Agency have issued a yellow heat health alert for the whole of the South East. It's in place from 9 a.m. today until Wednesday at 5 p.m. That's the latest from Get Radio News. I'm Jules Eastbridge.
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Harry Styles on Get Radio Breakfast, 7:36. It's your Friday morning. It's beautiful out there. It's warm already, isn't it? It's what, best part of sort of 14 degrees at the minute, if not warmer. Looking absolutely lovely today. Going to be highs of 27, wall-to-wall sunshine and looking great. There might be some rain overnight. Just a little heads up. So if you're sort of leaving, washing out and what have you overnight, just a little heads up. Might be a shower around 2 a.m. Might be a little bit cloudy come Saturday morning, but will be nice and dry and bright for the rest of the day. 25 degrees, 28 on Sunday, loads of sun, and 31 on Monday. Wow, wow, wow. All next week looking absolutely glorious as well for your half-term week, which is fantastic news. Right, shall we get some showbiz? And see what's happening with our showbizy friends. Ed Sheeran is to rebuild his old youth club. It's going to have new music rooms, an art studio, and a library. Very nice indeed. Gordon Ramsay plans to go into business with daughter Tilly after she impressed during her culinary school training. Well, when your dad's not a badge of death, you know, passed down, innit? Maybe. Prince William returned to his royal duties looking, well, a little worse for wear, and also with no voice after celebrating Aston Villa's win in Europe this week. Jeremy Clarkson says his fat jab experience will leave him looking like a Lowry painting. Maya Jama has split up with Man City's Ruben Diaz just 4 months after moving in together. And the Michael Jackson biopic has already got a sequel that is 30% done. They're hedging their bets with that and went, you know what, it's getting pretty popular. Should we just crack on with the... Yeah, let's do it. Why? Right, Avicii for you. I get the year in about 10-15 minutes time. And of course, we are announcing the Brand the Bus winner for this year at 8. Looking forward to all that.

0: Avicii, wake me up. That should have done that. It's Get Radio Breakfast. It's 7:45 on your Friday morning, and it's a beautiful day as we head into a bank holiday weekend. Of course, cheese rolling on Monday. That'll be good fun for those down in Gloucester. On the way, we've got to get the air about 5 minutes away. As I mentioned before, you're either going to love it or you're going to hate it. The songs are interesting, and the clues are all football. So if that's not for you, a shame. We've got some BB Rexha and Faithless on the way for you after we have a look at the roads right now.
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0: Now, the A40 is busy but moving at the moment around Barnard Gate, Ensham, Cassington, down towards Wolvercote as you travel eastbound. Westbound towards Headington is also just slowing up ever so slightly. Not like the rest of the week, but you know, there is a bit of traffic there. Similar story around those roadworks just north of Woodstock on the A44. It's traffic lights that's causing the slow stuff there. If you know any different or can help us out, 08653463333 or studio@getradio.co.uk.

Perfect for the Sunshine, BBXA and Faithless and New Religion on Get Radio Breakfast, coming up to 10 to 8 on your Friday morning as we go into the bank holiday, end of the Premier League season as well on Sunday. It's all going on. Love it. Also, we're about 10 minutes away from announcing the Brand the Bus winner for 2026. Very exciting. The charities are on standby and we'll be calling one of them, which will hopefully be the winner, just after 8. But now, though, it is time for Get the Year. Yes, very simple. You just got to get the year. I've got three clues and I've got two tunes. I don't know how, I'll sort of make an apology for this. They're all football clues. So that's what we're doing today. And as I mentioned before as well, the songs are maybe a little prickly for some people. We'll see how we get on though. Have a go on WhatsApp as always, 07537 149 333. Have a guess. And as always, put yourself in the position where you were, what was happening, what was going on, why you remember that, why you're so sure that it is that year. Clue number one. Alan Shearer signs for Newcastle for 15 million quid. Small fry now, isn't it? Clue number two. David Beckham scored from inside his own half for Man United against Wimbledon on the opening day of this particular season. What are you thinking? And here is your first tune. Get in touch. 07537 149 333. It's Get Radio. It's Get the Year.

We are right in the middle of Get the Year here on Get Radio. I've given you a couple of clues and a tune. How are you faring at the moment? If you're still struggling, I've got one more clue for you and one more tune. So your clues thus far were Alan Shearer signs for Newcastle, £15 million. David Beckham scored from inside his own half for Man United against Wimbledon in this year. Your final clue, they're all football clues, sorry for that, is Terry Venables resigns as the England manager. And here is your last tune. I make no apologies for this whatsoever. What's the year? It's Get Radio 07527 149 333.

0: yeah, we went there. Yeah, that happened. It's Get Radio. It's Get the Year. And how did you fare? And what were you thinking about that? I had three clues for you. They turned out to be football clues. I do apologise about that. And we played you a couple of tunes as well. So Alan Shearer signed for Newcastle, 15 million quid in this year. David Beckham scored from inside his own half against Wimbledon, the first game of the season in this year. And Terry Venables resigned as the England manager. We played you Space, Female of the Species. And yes, Los Del Rio and the Macarena. Shut up. It's nice weather out there. So what are you thinking? Was it a tough one today? Was it an easy one today? Did you manage to get it? Were you annoyed that I played the Macarena? Were you annoyed that it was football clues? Let us know. Morning, Will. It says 95. My parents finally bought Sky TV. Still bitter about that. We're a late one. Yeah, my folks were late as well. Really, really late on it. I had to go around to my granddad's. He had all the sports channels. Morning, Phil. It says, I'm not mad on football, but I know it's 1996 because my best mate was a Newcastle fan. He was bonkers when Shearer signed for them and would not stop talking about it. Morning to Aaron, who says, morning, Rich. The year is 1996. He's edited that, though, because it sells me on WhatsApp. He says, I think Terry Venables resigned after the Euros. That was the clue for him. There, morning, Peaky, 1996, Shearer. My dad was a huge Newcastle fan and loved it when this Geordie legend signed for his hometown club. Could have gone to Man United, of course, and won stuff. Oh, my God, he's lost his mind. The Macarena. No, Richie lad, just no. It's happened. It's done. Morning to Janet as well. He says, morning, Rich. I've got no idea. 1993. Okay, so we're in and around that sort of 90s area. The correct answer is 1996. Yeah, that was the year. All of that happened. Congratulations and well done. I think I've got to say the fastest finger first was Phil this morning. Well done to you, mate. Just all because of the Newcastle fan going on about Shearer. There we go. Fantastic stuff. Well done. More Get the Year next week. And if you fancy having a go, all we've got to do is get three clues, two tunes and one year. Right. Very exciting because up next, we are going to be announcing the winner of the Brand the Bus competition. You've heard it all across Get Ready. You've seen it across all of your socials. And it comes down to this. We'll be calling the winning charity very soon. We've got the new one from Calvin Harris as well. All on the way for you after the latest news now, 8:01.
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2: Police investigating allegations of sexual misconduct by Andrew Mountbatten Windsor. Phil Towers has more.
3: Officers say they're looking at a claim by a woman she was sent by Epstein to Andrew at Royal Lodge in 2010 for what had been described as sexual purposes. It's then said she was given a tour of Buckingham Palace. Police say they're now trying to get in touch with her. They say they're worried victims of Jeffrey Epstein could be put off coming forward because they think the police probe is limited. The former prince was arrested on suspicion of misconduct in public office in February before being released under investigation. He continues to deny any wrongdoing.
2: A new video response service has transformed how domestic abuse victims access police support. Thames Valley Police has rolled out its rapid video response service after a successful pilot in Oxfordshire. Andy Hoyle reports.
4: RVR provides an immediate optional video call with a frontline officer for victims reporting non-emergency domestic abuse incidents. The service offers a faster and more flexible alternative to traditional responses, enabling officers to engage with victims sooner and more effectively. It's been used to respond to a wide range of incidents, including assault, harassment and stalking.
2: Oxford City Council has extended three closure orders at properties to stop antisocial behaviour and drug dealing. Closure orders relate to a flat at Pound House on Pound Way and two flats at Between Towns Road. And a yellow heat health alert has been issued by the Met Office and UK Health Security Agency for Oxfordshire. It comes into effect at 9 a.m. and will be in place until 5 p.m. on Wednesday. That's the latest from Get Radio News. I'm Jules Eastbridge.
0: Well, a very, very good morning to you, Oxfordshire. Hope you're doing all good on this Friday morning. It's a beautiful one out there as we head into a lovely week for half term as well. Very nice indeed. Right, super excited. We're going to be announcing the Brand the Bus 2026 winner next. The charities are on standby. We'll be calling one of them live Straight after the new one from Calvin Harris and Jazzy and Satisfy. Morning all.

0: Yeah, new one from Calvin Harris and Jazzy. Satisfy on Get Radio Breakfast. It is 6 minutes past eight on your Friday morning. What a beautiful Friday it is as well as we head in towards the bank holiday weekend. And now it's time, a very exciting time. I love this. Bit of live radio. We're going to be calling someone live. Always exciting. And a very, very, very special moment. It is the Brand the Bus winner for 2026. Let's just spell this out for everyone. Charities have been nominated. A judging panel has gone through and looked at everyone that entered. And we've narrowed it down right now. We're going to be calling the charity in a moment. But the prize is phenomenal. Over £100,000 worth of advertising, including a year-long full advertisement on one of the double-decker buses for the winning brand visibility across Oxfordshire, of course, on the Oxford Bus Company and Thames Travel Vehicles. There'll be free advertising on there as well. There's a 12-month radio advertising on Get Radio, as well as an outside broadcast, and the honour of being named Oxford City Football Club's charity of choice for the 2026-2027 season. It's a massive, massive prize for a charity here in Oxfordshire that will be winning. We're going to call that charity right now. Let's see how we go. Hopefully there will be some ringing. That's a good start. There's ringing. Another ring.
1: Hello, Nikki speaking.
0: Hi, Nikki. It's Rich calling from Get Radio. You are live on Get Radio. Please do not swear.
1: Good morning, Rich.
0: The laughter is good. Nikki, thanks for firstly picking up the phone. And secondly, got something to tell you.
1: Okay.
0: This is huge news, big news that I'm so, so happy to deliver to you, because the winner of the Brand the Bus competition for 2026 is the amazing Sobel House Hospice. Congratulations, Nikki. Well done. Oh. How are you feeling?
1: Rich, that's amazing. That's so fantastic. Thank you so, so much to you and the whole team and everybody out there who's voted for us. That is the most brilliant news in our 50th year. Thank you, Rich.
0: And what a momentous year as well. 50 years of Sobo, as we've heard on Get Radio before and chatted to you as well. It's an incredible year that's got even better. Just explain exactly what this means for the charity. We outlined the prizes just beforehand, including advertising on Get Radio, all of the wonderful advertising on the Oxford Bus Company and Thames Travel, the wraps as well, and also the wonderful charity for Oxford City Football Club, the charity of choice. What does that mean for Sobel?
1: Oh, it means so much. We're really, a lot of people in Oxfordshire know who we are and what we do, and a lot of people experience what we do. So for them, it's really a nice touch point. But for those who don't know, it really just gets the awareness out there. We need support. We need everybody working together to provide the services that we provide. We care for 4,500 people a year, and that's increasing. And we look after their families as well, so it just means so much for the whole community. So it's an amazing thing, Rich. I'm so delighted. The team will be over the moon, so thank you.
0: No, an absolute pleasure. And also, just whilst you're on there as well, 50th year celebrations and big things happening across the summer.
1: Absolutely. The biggest thing that we've got coming up is on the 13th of June in the Westgate in Leyden Square, which is that lovely green space in front of John Lewis. We have got a sort of a village fete festival type vibe going on all day. It's, you know, it's come on, come all. Everybody can come along and join us. It's an amazing way of celebrating Sobel. So please, you know, if you'd like to get involved, we're looking for volunteers, but we're also looking for everybody to come down and have a bit of a party with us. So that would be brilliant.
0: Amazing stuff. Nikki, I know everyone is absolutely thrilled from Oxford Bus Company, from Oxford City and from Get Radio that you are the winners. Congratulations. Well done. And we can't wait to see all of your advertising absolutely everywhere.
1: That's Brilliant. Thank you so much, Rich. Have a brilliant bank holiday weekend.
0: Yeah, you too. Amazing stuff. I love this part. I love this part of radio. I love what we do, just kind of bringing smiles to people and listening to that. The amazing Sober House Hospice is, of course, the Brand the Bus 2026 winner. A big thank you to Oxford Bus Company and Thames Travel, and a big thank you to Oxford City Football Club as well. We couldn't do it without any of you. And this is so, so vital and so, so important. And we love, absolutely love announcing those winners for an amazing charity here in Oxfordshire. Great stuff. Buzzing for that. Brilliant. Right, we'll do the latest on the road to you very, very soon. And got some Fats and Small up next.
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0: Fast and Small and Turn Around, as long as you're allowed to, on Get Radio Breakfast. It's 8:15 on your Friday morning. And look, this is the reason why we do this. Thanks, Anita, for sending this message in. We just announced the Brand the Bus 2026 winner, of course, was Sobel House. Anita just sent this in. Sobel House, well-deserved. They took care of my aunt several years ago for end-of-life care, and the compassion of all the staff that was met was amazing. I took part in their midnight stroll that same year to raise money for the memory of my aunt. It's the reason we do all the things that we do. And being a small part of that to give a real buzz to Sobel is just fantastic and wonderful. So thanks for that message. That just means so much. I know it does to everyone. Great stuff. Right, we've got some Olivia Rodrigo for you after we have a look on the roads right now.
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0: And it is looking a little slow, actually, just around Burford on the A40 as you head westbound at the moment, and a little slow approaching the Wolvercote roundabout as you head eastbound. Some slow stuff around Littlemoor, but it's not too bad out there at all. The A34, M40, usual busy bits, absolutely fine. 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

Olivia Rodrigo on Get Radio Breakfast. It's 8:21 Friday morning, and a beautiful one it is, of course. England going to be announcing their squad for the upcoming World Cup over in the States, Mexico and Canada. A little bit later on this morning, with some big names probably being dropped, like Phil Foden and Cole Palmer as well. You've got the end of the Premier League season this weekend. You've got the Championship playoffs. You've got Celtic vying for more silverware in the Scottish Cup final. And I'm sure there's loads of other bits and bobs on. There's F1 happening as well, and other stuff, I'm sure. Right, I've got some James Blunt for you. After this, from Jennifer Page and Crush on Get Radio.

you. James Blunt on Get Radio Breakfast, 8:28 on your Friday morning. We're about half an hour away from massive Get Down anthems. Yes, it's a bit of a sort of start to a Friday, really. We just play big party tunes from the 80s through till today. We've got that in a half hour. Looking forward to it. We'll do the latest news headlines after this from Phil Collins. You Can't Hurry Love.

0: Phil Collins, you can't hurry, love. You can't hurry, love. It is 8:31 on your Friday morning. Got some Taylor Swift on the way for you. Have a look at the weather for today and the weekend. Just lovely, lovely, lovely. What is showbiz as well after the latest news headlines.
1: The Texas investigating Andrew Mountbatten Windsor will look into allegations of sexual misconduct in their inquiry into potential misconduct in public office. Thames Fire Police's major investigation is expected to be a lengthy one. A new video response service has transformed how domestic abuse victims access police support. Thames Valley Police has rolled out its rapid video response service after a successful pilot in Oxfordshire. A yellow heat health alert has been issued by the Met Office and the UK Health Security Agency for Oxfordshire. It comes into effect at 9 a.m. That's the latest from Get Radio News. I'm Jules Eastbridge.
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Well, if it wasn't Opolite-y before, it's very Opolite-y now, that's for sure. It's Get Ready Breakfast. It is 8:36 on your Friday morning. It's glorious out there. So nice and sunny and bright and lovely. And it makes everything better and the world's a better place, isn't it? And you forget all the bad stuff. Already sort of around sort of 18, 19 degrees. Amazing, isn't it? It's going to be around 27 today. Little heads up, though. Overnight, there will be some showers. So don't think you can go and sleep outside. There will be some showers overnight. Oh, we can do it, but you get wet. And it might be a cloudy start to a Saturday morning. A little bit cooler tomorrow, around 25 degrees. Sunday, 28. Oh, my day is looking lovely. And all next week looking absolutely incredible as well. Bank holiday Monday, 31 degrees. How many people calling in sick already on Tuesday? Hey, hey, hey. Right, let's get some showbiz. From our show-busy friends, Maya Jama has split from Man City's Ruben Diaz 4 months after moving in together. Michael Jackson biopic has got a sequel that's already 30% done. I wonder which bits they're going to be covering in that. John Travolta is sporting his viral beret look once again in New York City. He's made his directorial debut, and the premiere of that, he was wearing a rather fetching beret, because we don't know why. Ed Sheeran is to rebuild his old youth club with new music rooms, art studio and a library. Awesome. And Gordon Ramsay plans to go into business with daughter Tilly after she impressed during culinary school training. Oh, and your dad's a light, incredible. You know, surely that's got to be passed down. Fair way. Do you know what I mean? Fair bit. And Prince William returned to royal duties yesterday and didn't have a voice after celebrating Aston Villa's win in Europe. We got some Dasher on the way after... Bit of Spice Girls? Yeah. Who do you think you are on Get Radio Breakfast?

0: Dasha and Austin on Get Radio Breakfast. It's coming up to 9:15 on your Friday morning. We'll have a quick question for you in a little bit. We'll do some Alex Warren for you. But now let's get the latest on the roads.
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0: Yeah, they're pretty quiet out there. There's a tiny bit of traffic around Ensham, just on the A40. And also a little heads up about those roadworks, actually, just on London Road. Mentioned them yesterday quite a bit. There's water main works just near Hollyoak Road. It is looking slow around that area, around Headington. 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

Alex Warren on Get Radio Breakfast. Just come up to 10 to 9 on your Friday morning. Let's get you a quick question, shall we? You'll know the answer at a couple of songs. But have a go at this one. A third of us have never used this in a car. What is it? A third of us have never used this in a car. What on earth is it? 07537 149 333. Have a little guess at that. We'll do some Ed Sheeran for you after this from Macy Gray.

Ed Sheeran, Bad Habits on Get Radio Breakfast, 5 to 9 on your Friday morning. Got the answer to the quick question. A third of us have never used this in the car. What on earth is it? A third of us have never used this in the car. What on earth is it? Matthew, it's easy peasy. Rearview mirror, side mirrors, either their eyes, their brain, their fog lamps. And lastly, the wash the windscreen button thingy. All very valid guesses, but not right. The actual answer is the horn. The car horn. A third of us have never actually used the car horn. I've used mine. There we go. Right, got the news on the way for you after this from Erasure. And sometimes on Get Radio Breakfast.

0: Ooh, sometimes. Erasure and sometimes on Get Radio Breakfast. Lovely. Right, the next half hour, we hand the reins over to the incredible Get Down Tunes. What we got for you? We'll do some Sunset Strippers. We'll do some Uniting Nations, Faithless, loads more as well. It's going to be a big half hour, and it's on after the news.
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2: Andrew Mountbatten Windsor has been investigated by police over allegations of potential sex crimes. His former residence, Phil Towers, can tell us more.
3: So detectives say this centres on claims by a woman she was sent to Royal Lodge by Jeffrey Epstein back in 2010 for what have been described as sexual purposes. Now, it's thought she's not actually spoken with police yet, and they say they're worried that women might not be coming forward because they think the investigations focus specifically on allegations of corruption. Now, Andrew was arrested earlier this year on suspicion of misconduct in public office after the release of the Epstein files. He was released under investigation and continues to deny any wrongdoing.
2: Thames Valley Police has rolled out its rapid video response service across the force after a successful pilot in Oxfordshire. It helps improve outcomes and support for victims of domestic abuse. Andy Hoyle's here with more.
4: RVR has been used to respond to a wide range of incidents, including stalking, coercive or controlling behaviour and malicious communications. On average, victims are connected to an officer more than nine times faster compared to traditional methods. Feedback from victims has been overwhelmingly positive.
2: Oxford City Council has extended three closure orders at properties to stop antisocial behaviour and drug dealing. The closure orders relate to two flats at Between Towns Road and one at Pound House on Pound Way. And temperatures are set to increase across Oxfordshire over the coming days. The Met Office and the UK Health Security Agency now have a yearly heat health alert in place for the whole of the South East. It's in effect now until Wednesday at 5 p.m. That's the latest from Get Radio News. I'm Jules Eatbridge.

And welcome to the show. If you're just joining us, great time too, because half an hour of absolutely epic Get Down tunes is on its way for you on a bright and sunshiny Friday morning heading into a bank holiday weekend. What more do you need? Well, how about some Faithless? How about some Sharon Red? And how about kicking off with Jermaine Stewart? We don't have to take our clothes off, but it is going to be warm this weekend, so maybe have a think about it. Morning.

Oh no, it's the amazing Jermaine Shear, and we don't have to take our clothes off and get ready for breakfast. That's the start to our Get Down Anthems, isn't it? Well, the start continues and it gets bigger and better. Yeah, turn this one up. Faithless, Insomnia.

by candlelight, I find insight, fundamental movement. So when it's black, this insomniac, take an original tack, keep the beast in my nature under ceaseless attack. 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

Uniting Nations, and of course something that we are not out of touch. Well, we are a bit. I've got the latest on the roads for you, but the Get Down tunes continue with Sharon Redden. Can you handle it? I know you can.

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1: Looking fine out there, actually. There's not too many problems at all if you're on the roads nice and early on this Friday, looking all good. It is slow just around the A44 and those construction works that are happening. Temporary traffic lights just north of Woodstock, but the rest is absolutely fine out there. 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

Yeah, Belle Biv DeVoe and Poison on Get Radio Breakfast. It is your Get Down anthems. You like to do half an hour worth of them just because, hey, why not on a Friday? Got Dead or Alive and Urban Cookie Collective coming up after the Sunset Strippers and those Falling Stars on Get Radio.

Great stuff, Dead or Alive. You new spin me right round like one of them record things that your parents have got. Yeah, great. Right, one more tune. Yes, one more tune. Always one more tune. We've got the news headlines on the way, but on the get down, we always do one more. Urban Cookie Collective and The Key and The Secret. Turn it up, come on!

0: Oh, yes. Urban Cookie Collective closing out Get Down Tunes, Early Doors on a Friday. If you love the last half hour, join Trev from 6 tonight and, of course, Saturday nights here on Get Radio from 7, where we just turn into the huge Get Down party anthems. Switch it on, pop it on with a barbecue. Perfect playlist for you. Trust me on that one. We've got some BTS for you after the latest news headlines now.
1: Detectives investigating Andrew Mountbatten Windsor will look into allegations of sexual misconduct in their inquiry into potential misconduct in public office. Thames Valley Police's major investigation is expected to be a lengthy one. A new video response service has transformed how domestic abuse victims access police support. Thames Valley Police has rolled out its rapid video response service after a successful pilot in Oxfordshire. A yellow heat health alert has been issued by the Met Office and the UK Health Security Agency for Oxfordshire. It comes into effect at 9 a.m. That's the latest from Get Radio News. I'm Jules Eastbridge.
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1: Brilliant. BTS and Swim on Get Radio Breakfast. Right, don't forget, Ben will be here on Sunday at 11 with the Business Brunch. 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Ben with the Business Brunch, 11 o'clock on Sunday. Right, Sophie Ellis-Bexter for you after Delamitri now on Get Radio.

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1: Looking fine out there, actually. There's not too many problems at all if you're on the roads nice and early on this Friday, looking all good. It is slow just around the A44 and those construction works that are happening. Temporary traffic lights just north of Woodstock, but the rest is absolutely fine out there. 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
1: Andrew Mountbatten Winders being investigated by police over allegations of potential sex crimes at his former residence. Phil Towers can tell us more.
2: So detectives say this centres on claims by a woman she was sent to Royal Lodge by Jeffrey Epstein back in 2010 for what have been described as sexual purposes. Now, it's thought she's not actually spoken with police yet, and they say they're worried that women might not be coming forward because they think the investigations focus specifically on allegations of corruption. Now, Andrew was arrested earlier this year on suspicion of misconduct in public office after the release of the Epstein files. He was released under investigation and continues to deny any wrongdoing.
1: We're set for the hottest May Day in history, while today it is expected to reach the high 20s. Today is the 15th anniversary of the end of the Iraq War. To mark the occasion, the Royal British Legion are hosting a commemoration at the National Memorial Arboretum. And one of Scotland's leading butchers is launching a campaign for the US to make haggis legal again ahead of the World Cup. From Radio News Hub, I'm Frankie Hessein. Get
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1: Busy but moving at the moment on the A34 northbound past Weston on the Green and also just past South Hinksey. Just a little heads up. The vehicle's having its tyre changed on the M40 northbound just between Junction 6 and 7. Traffic's coping pretty well. Something to be aware of though. If you know any different or can help us out, 0865 346 333 or studio at getradio.co.uk.

0: Online, Rich and Deadly throw anecdotes, musical indifference, interviews with Oxfordshire's music scene, past and present, into the melting pot.
1: Was this guy on the show? Yes, he was. Martin, a.k.a. Octavia Freud. Been a very busy lad this year with the quite brilliant Macbeth project. This is Octavia Freud, number 11 in this year's Festive 20, with My Future, which probably doesn't look too good right now.
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10: Police are investigating allegations of sexual misconduct by Andrew Mountbatten Windsor. Phil Towers has more.
11: Officers say they're looking at a claim by a woman she was sent by Epstein to Andrew at Royal Lodge in 2010 for what had been described as sexual purposes. Police say they're now trying to get in touch with her. They say they're worried victims of Jeffrey Epstein could be put off coming forward because they think the police probe is limited. The former prince was arrested on suspicion of misconduct in public office in February before being released under investigation. He continues to deny any wrongdoing.
10: An amber heat health alert has now been issued for parts of southern England and the Midlands over the bank holiday weekend. Yellow alerts also remain in place for large parts of the country. And Thomas Tuchel has announced his squad for the World Cup with some big names left out like Cole Palmer and Phil Foden. In attack, Ivan Toney is back in the squad and Jordan Henderson, Kobbi Mainoo and Eberechi Eze have made their way into the midfield. The usual stalwarts like Harry Kane, Jordan Pickford and Declan Rice have also secured their place. From Radio News Hub, I'm Frankie Hess.
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0: 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Managing waste across Oxfordshire for over 50 years.
1: Slow stuff on the A34 northbound. I've got 6 minutes worth of delays in and around Weston on the Green, and I've also got delays on the Southend interchange of around 5 minutes as well. It's that usual Friday stuff starting to build. Very heavy traffic on the A420 in both directions. It's just near the Pusey turn-off and the Buckland turn-off. Slow in both directions there, unsure as to why. Also busy through Edgeham and Cassington on the A40 westbound. If you know any different or can help us out with anything, 0865 346 333 or studio at getradio.co.uk.

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9: Investigations into Andrew Mountbatten Windsor will consider allegations of sexual misconduct. Tanita Sims has more.
10: The former prince was arrested on suspicion of misconduct in public office in February before being released under investigation. Officers say they're looking at a claim by a woman she was sent by Epstein to Andrew at Royal Lodge in 2010 for what has been described as sexual purposes. It's then said she was given a tour of Buckingham Palace, and police say they're now trying to get in touch with her. Andrew Mountbatten Windsor continues to deny any wrongdoing.
9: An Amber Heat Health Alert will cover parts of the UK over the bank holiday weekend. The warning covers the East and West Midlands, as well as London and the South East. And in football, Thomas Tuchel has officially left Harry Maguire, Phil Foden and Cole Palmer out of his squad for the World Cup. And Manchester City have announced that Pep Guardiola will leave the club at the end of the season after 10 years in charge. From Radio News Hub, I'm Lucy Gorman-Lee.
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1: About 6 minutes worth of delays on the A34 northbound from Pear Tree up towards Weston on the Green. 3 or 4 minutes worth of delays around the South Hinks interchange. Again, northbound. The M40 is busy in both directions between junctions 9 and 10. And there's heavy traffic on the A420 just near the Pusey turnoff and around Buckland. 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
8: Andrew Mountbatten Windsor's being investigated by police over allegations of potential sex crimes at his former residence. Phil Towers can tell us more.
9: So detectives say this centres on claims by a woman she was sent to Royal Lodge by Jeffrey Epstein back in 2010 for what have been described as sexual purposes. Now, it's thought she's not actually spoken with police yet, and they say they're worried that women might not be coming forward because they think the investigations focus specifically on allegations of corruption. Now, Andrew was arrested earlier this year on suspicion of misconduct in public office after the release of the Epstein files. He was released under investigation and continues to deny any wrongdoing.
8: The UK Health Security Agency have issued an amber heat health alert for the Midlands, as well as London and the South East. And in football, Thomas Tuchel has announced his squad for the World Cup with some big names left out. And Pep Guardiola will leave Manchester City at the end of the season after being in charge for 10 years. That's the latest from Radio News Hub. I'm Lucy Gorman-Lee. Get
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1: An accident on Junction 9 earlier this afternoon, still causing some slow stuff around there on all approaches. The A34 has got about 5 minutes worth of delays from Pear Tree up towards Weston on the Green, slow through Botley and also through South Hinksey, all northbound. They'll add about 7 minutes onto your journey. A420 just around Buckland turnoff is slow going again in both directions and very busy on the A40 heading westbound through Ensham and Cassington. If you know any different or can help us out, 0865 346 333 or studio at getradio.co.uk.

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3: Thomas Tuchel has officially left Harry Maguire, Phil Foden and Cole Palmer out of his squad for the World Cup.
4: I think from day one we were very clear that we are trying to select and build the best possible team, which is not necessarily to select and collect the 26 most talented players.
3: Meanwhile, Manchester City have announced that Pep Guardiola will leave the club after their final Premier League game on Sunday, and Michael Carrick will stay as Manchester United head coach on a permanent basis. Next, an Amber Health heat alert will cover parts of the UK over the bank holiday weekend. The warning covers the East and West Midlands, as well as London and the South East. And television presenter Judith Chalmers has died at the age of 90. She's best known for hosting the travel show Wish You Were Here. Her family said in a statement that she died peacefully at home, surrounded by her family. That's the latest from Radio News Hub. I'm Lucy Gorman-Lee.
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1: Hang on, who's the most famous person you've bumped into? When you say that, it sounds like you hang out in celebrity circles, but you don't, and you hardly ever meet anybody famous. 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
1: Yeah, it is busy out there, unsurprising, really, with half-term approaching the glorious weather. So the A34 is pretty chocker as you head up towards Junction 9 from Pear Tree. I would envisage that's going to take you an extra 10, maybe 15 minutes. Slow as well on the A34, northbound, 2 minutes worth of delays around South Hinksey. Got some heavy traffic on the A420 approaching Watchfield as you travel westbound. And speaking of westbound, slow through Encham and Cassington on the A40. If you know any different or can help us out, 0865 346 333 or studio@getradio.co.uk.

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10: Thomas Tuchel has announced his squad for the World Cup, with some big names left out, like Cole Palmer and Phil Foden.
11: What we are trying to achieve in summer can only be achieved as a team. That in mind, we chose a very balanced squad. I can assure every fan in the country that we have 26 100% committed players in camp with us who know their role.
10: Harry Kane, Jordan Pickford and Declan Rice are all back in the squad. Pep Guardiola will leave Manchester City at the end of the season after being in charge for 10 years. He won 6 Premier League titles in the last decade. And Manchester United have announced Michael Carrick as head coach on a permanent deal. Next, the UK Health Security Agency have issued an amber heat health alert for the Midlands, as well as London and the South East. And TV presenter Judith Chalmers, who hosted the travel show Wish You Were Here, has died at the age of 90. From Radio News Hub, I'm Lucy Gorman-Lee. Get
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1: Busy and, well, hot out there, let's be really honest. Slow stuff on the A34, the usual Friday traffic, of course, a Friday before half term, before a bank holiday weekend, before nice weather. It means from pretty much Botley up towards Junction 9, add 15 minutes onto your journey. Slow on the southern bypass around Littlemoor, Kennington, South Hinksey. Heavy going on the A40 westbound through Ensham and Cassington, and busy through the Verford roundabout. Certainly 7 minutes worth of delays westbound through there. If you know any different or can help us out, 0865 346 333 or studio at getradio.co.uk.

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4: Thomas Tuchel has left Harry Maguire, Phil Foden and Cole Palmer out of his squad for the World Cup.
5: I think from day one we were very clear that we are trying to select and build the best possible team, which is not necessarily to select and collect the 26 most talented players.
4: The Three Lions boss says he made difficult phone calls, but he respects them as players. The defence includes the likes of Reece James and John Stones. In attack, Ivan Toney joins Ollie Watkins and Harry Kane. As they develop the city's homelessness and rough sleeping strategy for 2026-28, Oxford City Council's asking for our help. The aim of the document is to bring together councils, health partners, voluntary organisations and housing providers to help people across the area without a roof over their heads. A consultation's running online until the 6th of June. Conditions are set to be warm and sunny in Oxfordshire across this bank holiday weekend, but there's a heat alert in place for the next few days. Here's our reporter Jules Hootybridge with more.
6: The Amber Alert is in place now from the UK Health Security Agency in the Met Office. It's in effect until Wednesday at 5pm. UV levels, as well as pollen levels across Oxfordshire, are also set to be high for the next few days. The higher temperatures could see significant impacts across health and social care services, including a rise in deaths, particularly amongst those aged 65 and over, or with health conditions.
4: That's the latest from Get Radio News. I'm Andy Hoyle.
7: Friday afternoon, just gone 4 o'clock, and what a day it's been. A gorgeous day today, and set for a long weekend where the sun is going to shine. I'll have a look at the weather details for you soon, but I think we know the score for the weekend. Listen, we've got the latest on the roads coming up every half an hour. We'll do a quick quiz for you, 4:30, 5:30. The get downs from 6 tonight, and songs like this. Here's Bruno Mars.

I Just Might on The Get Home. It's Get Radio Friday afternoon. Well, look, a lot of people have that say about the Thomas Tuchel England squad today. That will gather a pace over the weekend. There's the last day of the Premier League on Sunday. Of course, the EFL playoffs over the weekend too. And the weather is quite stunning. I can't remember a bank holiday weekend where we go into the weekend going, you know what, it's going to be gorgeous. So, hallelujah for that. And half term as well for the kids. Here's Spano Ballet, Get Radio.

The Sugar Babes and Round Round on the Get Home. It's Get Radio Friday afternoon. This weekend, look, what I mean, we know pubs have gone through the mill, that's for sure, and hospitality really, really has been hard work for a lot of people. So good to see that the Perch Inn over the weekend have chosen a weekend where the weather's going to be stunning and it's going to be great. And they've got their beer and cider festival starting tomorrow at noon down the Perch Inn on Binsey Lane. Just one of, I imagine, many pubs that probably need our support in terms of getting outside in a beer garden this weekend. Many, many of them to choose from. Get you home, get radio, crowd in the house now.

0: Crowded House and Weather with you on the Get Home It's Get Radio. This is Trev hanging around with you until 7 this evening. The weather for the weekend, we'll have a look in more detail, but you know what it's going to be like, right? We'll put more meat on the bones and tell you about temperatures and things in the next 5 minutes. And we'll test your brain with a quick quiz in the next 15 as well.
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2: Looks like there's been an accident on the Southern Eastern Bypass heading westbound over towards the Hinksey Hill interchanges. Currently around 11 minutes worth of delays over there and one lane closed. Elsewhere on the Southern Eastern Bypass, busy as you head up northbound towards Headington. A34 very heavy going as you head up northbound all the way from Botley up towards Junction 9. There's around 15 minutes worth of delays up there. M40 slow but moving, heading up northbound between Junctions 9 and 10. And the A40 westbound between Cassington and Ensham, of course, busy as usual. 13 minutes of delays through there. But as ever, if you know any different and can help us out, 01865 346 333 or studio at getradio.co.uk.

0: Somba and Home Wreck Up on the Get Home It's Get Radio. This is Trev on this Friday afternoon. The weather for the weekend, you know, it's wall-to-wall sunshine. Weirdly, there may be one or two little spots of showers in the morning, about 6 in the morning. That's the only rain I can see. Then it gets more sunshine during the day tomorrow. 26 the high tomorrow, which is really quite nice. Today's been a lovely day in terms of temperature as well, really. Any hotter than this, then it's starting to feel the heat. 28 on Sunday, and then that's the record-breaking day on Monday, 31. If we get past 32.8, that breaks the record for the hottest day in May in the UK, which was set in 1922, which we learned on the show yesterday. So we'll keep an eye on that one. But anyway, needless to say, beautiful weekend, but really quite hot on Sunday into Monday. We're getting you home. It's Get Radio.
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0: sunny afternoon across Oxfordshire, with Trev hanging around with you on the Get Home Till 7 tonight. A quick quiz time for you, right? So, birthdays today. Novak Djokovic is enjoying his 39th birthday today. So, as a little quick quiz, and don't Google this, just almost answer immediately in your head, or shout out loud in the car if you're with somebody right now. How many majors has Novak Djokovic won? How many of the Grand Slam tournaments has he won? It's one of those figures that if you watch tennis quite a bit, you often hear the number, but sometimes you can't remember. So what do you reckon? Number now, what do you think? What do you think? Answer before 5 this afternoon. How many Grand Slams has Djokovic won? Record-breaking, of course. Answer before 5 is Ed.
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2: 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And that's kind of what it's all about. 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They don't always need us. It's not about creating dependence on us as a team. It's about just making it possible for them to do the things that they want to do and that they want to see happening in their local community.
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1: That is Madonna, and that is Sabrina Carpenter, and that, of course, is Bring Your Love on the Get Home and to Get Radio. Outside this weekend, the Saturday Produce Market is on tomorrow between 10 and 1 at the Oxford City Farm on Cornwallis Road, of course, and get your fresh stuff for the weekend. And if you're having a barbecue this weekend too, that's a good place to visit. And that's 10 to 1 tomorrow morning. Getting you home, it's Get Radio. Barbecue has got to be cleaned and tidied. I've got to get mine out of the shed, full of spiders. I might just do it indoors. We're getting you home, it's Get Radio. This is Ronan. Life is a roller coaster.

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0: The script and When I Am Hall of Fame on the Get Home It's Get Radio Friday afternoon. So the quick quiz question, look, 39th birthday for Djokovic today, Novak Djokovic, a huge influential tennis player, one of the big three, and how many Grand Slams has he won in his career? So here we go. So if he said 24, absolutely spot on. And it's one of those numbers that you often hear if you watch tennis, but sometimes doesn't stay in the brain. So well done if you got that right. Another quick quiz for you at 5:30 this afternoon.
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2: Looks like there's been an accident on the Southern Eastern Bypass heading westbound over towards the Hinksey Hill interchange. Currently around 11 minutes worth of delays over there and one lane closed. Elsewhere on the Southern Eastern Bypass, busy as you head up northbound towards Headington. A34, very heavy going as you head up northbound all the way from Botley up towards Junction 9. There's around 15 minutes worth of delays up there. M40, slow but moving, heading up northbound between Junctions 9 and 10. And the A40 westbound between Cassington and Ensham, of course, busy as usual. 13 minutes of delay through there. But as ever, if you know any different and can help us out, 01865 346 333 or studio@getradio.co.uk.
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0: Come and join Whitney Music Festival and Get Radio on the Lees, celebrating 20 years of this wonderful festival in Whitney. 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
8: Thomas Tuchel has announced his squad for the World Cup, with some big names left out like Cole Palmer, Phil Foden and Harry Maguire.
9: What we are trying to achieve in summer can only be achieved as a team. That in mind, we chose a very balanced squad. I can assure every fan in the country that we have 26 100% committed players in camp with us who know their role.
8: Harry Kane, Jordan Pickford and Declan Rice have also secured their place. Police have revealed the Andrew Mountbatten Windsor investigation could look into sexual misconduct allegations. Detectives have repeated their call for anyone with information to come forward. The former prince has always denied any wrongdoing. Oxford City Council's asking for our help as they develop the city's homelessness and rough sleeping strategy. It'll set out how councils, health partners, voluntary organisations and housing providers work together to reduce the number of people who are without a permanent home. We can have our say until June the 6th. And an amber heat health alert is now in place across Oxfordshire, with temperatures rising steadily across the bank holiday weekend. Jules Hootybridge has more.
10: The upgraded alert from the Met Office and UK Health Security Agency is in place now and will run through until 5pm on Wednesday. The higher temperatures could see significant impacts across health and social care services, including a rise in deaths, particularly with those with health conditions or those aged 65 and over. UV and pollen levels across Oxfordshire are also set to be high for the next few days.
8: That's the latest from Get Radio News. I'm Andy Hoyle.
0: Just gone 5 o'clock on your way home across Oxfordshire. It's a Friday, a long weekend, sun's out, what is not to love? Hopefully you got some plans, or just chill this weekend if you possibly can. We've got Ladies on the Roads coming up soon. We'll do another quick quiz for you at 5:30 to get the old brain working. And songs like this on the get home after it.

Zara Larsson. And the Midnight Sun on the Get Home, it's Get Radio. This is Trev on this Friday afternoon, hanging around with you until 7 this evening. A lot of talk in the pubs and the beer gardens of Oxfordshire this weekend about the Thomas Tuchel squad. England squad has been announced today. Fans of Harry Maguire aren't happy. And also Ivan Toney, where has he come from? All that will be chatted about in pubs and beer gardens this weekend. A stunning day and a record-breaking maybe on Monday with if we get 32.8 degrees, that'll be the hottest day in May the UK's ever seen. We'll see. Here's Dodgy, Good Enough on the Get Home. It's Get Radio.

Duffy and Mercy on the Get Home. It's Get Radio Friday afternoon. This is Trev hanging around here till 7. You may well think about going to a beer garden this weekend because the weather is absolutely stunning. We are all sorts of course. Actually, there are the ones that you know of, your favourites, but then maybe go to a different one the weekend. The Victoria Arms in Old Marston is a good beer garden. Also as well, the surprising ones like the Rose and Crown, which is, on North Parade. Again, just is nice to the hustle and bustle, but just nice. It's a beautiful little L area to sit in too. Of course, we've got the Marsh Harrier on the Marsh Road too. So, there are so many to choose from. And then there are the obvious ones, of course, like the Fishes, for example, the Trout, of course. You got your obvious ones. But then you've got your surprising ones too. You kind of, the little spaces that are just maybe full of hustle and bustle in Oxford. Also, as you go around the villages too, there are some stunning ones too. So maybe a little exploring of those over the weekend, like the White Hart in Headington. There's one for you as well. There's so many. Yeah, the Isis, of course, and so many. Enjoy your weekend. Here's the Blow Monkeys, Digging Your Scene at Get Radio.

0: is the Blow Monkeys and Digging Your Scene on the Get Home. It's Get Radio Friday afternoon. We've got the Get Downs from 6 tonight. The Four Decades Party Anthems will be on your radio in about 45 minutes' time. Perfect accompaniment to maybe sort of sitting around outside with a glass of something in your garden this evening. Love it. Right, latest on the roads are now, and then what's the weather like for the weekend? I think we know.
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2: Still lots of slow stuff and one lane out on the Southern Eastern Bypass heading westbound over towards the Hinksey Hill interchange due to that earlier accident. There's still around 10 minutes of delays as you head over there. Elsewhere, A34 very congested heading up northbound between Pear Tree and Junction 9, around 15 minutes of delays up there. M40 pretty heavy going as you head up northbound around Junction 9, and the A40 westbound between Cassington and Engine busy as usual. 10 minutes of delays through there now. But as ever, if you know any different and can help us out, 01865 346 333 or studio at getradio.co.uk.

0: Oh, The Voice, Sienna Spiro and Diane This Hill on the Get Home. It's Get Radio Friday afternoon with Trev with you through till 7. So temperature-wise at the weekend, we know it'd be lovely and sunny and gorgeous. 26th, very similar day that we had today to tomorrow. Slightly warmer on Sunday, but the big heat is on Bank Holiday Monday. They reckon about sort of 31. And as we mentioned earlier, the 1922 record-breaking month of May, where they reached 32.8 in that month, could be broken on Monday somewhere in the country. Around here, about 31 degrees, might feel a bit warmer than that, but that's when the big heat kicks in. But warm and sunny. If you want some rain, by the way, at 6 tomorrow morning, there's about a 20% chance of shower somewhere. Just so you know, just to warn you. Anyway, enjoy your gorgeous weekend.
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It's the Wet, Sweet Little Mystery on the Get Home and to Get Radio. This is Trev hanging around with you until 7 this evening. Quick quiz time for you. Cristiano Ronaldo has been in the news in the last 24 hours. That's because he's secured his first silverware for 3 years with the team he plays for in Saudi Arabia. But what's the name of his team? That's a good quiz question. I mean, it's one of those that if you're into football, you should know straight away. But then you would have heard the name. And it's, I think as soon as you hear the name, you go, oh, yeah, that's the one. But anyway, what do you reckon? Answer before 6 tonight. The team that secured the Saudi Arabia Pro League title with Ronaldo. But what's the name of that team? Answer before 6 tonight.

Mark Smith and Stargazing on the Get Home It's Get Radio. This is a beautiful, stunningly gorgeous weekend. And so, of course, the Chipping Norton Lido, for example. I just sort of thought of that, actually. And tomorrow they've got live at the Lido tomorrow. Their first event or first evening event of the summer season. And they've got a chilled family-friendly event with swimming from 6:30. Then accompanied by some live music from the Oxford-based band, The Chirals. And then playing from 7 o'clock. And so, therefore, it's a really, that'd be a lovely evening tomorrow night. The Chipping Lido, Chipping Norton Lido, from 6:30 tomorrow night.

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1: It's Miles Smith, and nice to meet you on the Get Home. It's Get Radio, Friday afternoon. Loads going on this weekend. The East Oxford Market is on outside the JST, James Street Tavern, 12 till 4 over this weekend. That's on both, I think it's actually all weekend, Saturday, Sunday and Monday. That'd be lovely as well. Little wander up there. Maybe a beer garden or two. So enjoy your weekend doing that. Got any events, by the way, happening in your neck of the woods of Oxfordshire? We'd love to know about it. 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Right. The Pet Shop Boys on the Get Home. It's Get Radio.

0: The Pet Shop Boys and West End Girls on the Get Home. It's Get Radio Friday afternoon. The quick quiz answer coming up for you soon. Which club does Ronaldo play for in Saudi Arabia? They won the Pro League in the last couple of days. So one of those names you'll know of. And if you're really into football, you probably know it straight away. But what's the team that he's won silverware with for the first time over there? After, of course, the English squad was out this morning for the World Cup too. And I imagine that's gathering a pace in terms of the talk this weekend amongst you and your mates for Unity Football about that squad and the rights and wrongs of it as well. Right, that answer coming up soon. In the meantime, we'll play another 80s banger for you next.
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0: It's Alicia Keys, Falling on the Get Home. It's Get Radio Friday afternoon with Trev. The ask for the quick quiz then. So Ronaldo, Cristiano Ronaldo won his first bit of silverware in Saudi Arabia with his team. But what is his team that's taken the news in the last 24 hours? It's Al Nassr. That's who he plays for, along with Sadio Mane as well, who's played for Liverpool too. So kind of bought the league, essentially. But anyway, that's your quick quiz answer. Well done if you got that right. More of the quick quizzes on the show next week. What we've got to do in the next 10 minutes is give you the Get Downs. Four decades of party anthems are coming your way from six tonight.
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2: Of course, still lots of delays on the A34 heading up northbound between Pear Tree and Junction 9. Around 11 minutes worth of delays up there at the moment. The M40 also looking very slow as you head up northbound around Junction 9 as well. Elsewhere on the Ring Road, a little bit busy on the A40 as you head down towards the Headington roundabout. And also the A40 westbound between Cassington and Ensham is busy as usual. There's 13 minutes of delays through there. But as ever, if you know any different and can help us out, 01865 346 333 or studio@getradio.co.uk.
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8: Thomas Tuchel has left Harry Maguire, Phil Foden and Cole Palmer out of his squad for the World Cup. Aston Villa striker Ollie Watkins is to be included after helping his side win the Europa League on Wednesday. The England boss says he's happy with his selection.
9: I think from day one we were very clear that we are trying to select and build the best possible team, which is not necessarily to select and collect the 26 most talented players.
8: The government's to review the sentencing of three teenage boys who raped two girls in separate attacks. It follows criticism their sentences were too lenient. The boys, two aged 15 and one aged 14, were given youth rehabilitation orders instead of custodial sentences, despite having 11 rape convictions between them. As they develop the city's homelessness and rough sleeping strategy for 2026-28, Oxford City Council's asking for our help. The aim of the document is to bring together councils, health partners, voluntary organisations and housing providers to help people across the area without a roof over their head. A consultation's running online until the 6th of June. Conditions are set to be warm and sunny in Oxfordshire across the bank holiday weekend, but there's a heat alert in place for the next few days. Jules Hootybridge has more.
10: The Amber Alert is in place now from the UK Health Security Agency in the Met Office. It's in effect until Wednesday at 5 p.m. UV levels, as well as pollen levels across Oxfordshire, are also set to be high for the next few days.
8: That's the latest from Get Radio News. I'm Andy Hoyle.
11: Just gone six on your way home across Oxfordshire, and it's Friday. It's a warm weekend, needless to say, and the sun is shining. What's not to love for a three-day weekend? So welcome to the Get Downs. Four decades of party anthems start here with Ewan McVicar and the big songs from the last four decades. Listen, it's the best way to start your weekend.

That is Share the House on the Get Downs. Four decades party anthems, the big songs for your Friday night. A long, steamy weekend awaits. The sun is shining. And now the Communards on the Get Home.

It is the Bass Hunter, and Now You're Gone on the Get Downs. Four decades party anthems. You never know where we're going to go next. And this, by the way, is Krista Waters, and she never mentions the title of the song in the song. Now you know. It's Gypsy Woman on the Get Downs.

0: quirky facts about that on the Get Downs. Four decades party anthems at Crystal Waters. And we'll bang out the big songs on the Get Downs on the way after this.
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2: Still pretty busy out there. The A34 northbound, as it is on a Friday, is still slow. There's still a good 10 minutes worth of delays as you get on at Pear Tree and head up towards Junction 9. Junction 9 is all snarled up still. A40 westbound through Ensham and Castington is also busy. There's some traffic around Headington, some traffic around Littlemoor as well. Everything else looking good across the county. If you know any different or can help us out, 01865 346 333 or studio@getradio.co.uk.
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0: It's Rudimental. Love You More on the Get Downs. Four decades party anthems. Quick weather update for you. It's sunny this weekend. That's all you need to know. And a really warm day on Bank Holiday Monday with 31 expected. So there we go. Slip, snap, stop. Keep safe and enjoy your weekend.
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Enjoy Anthem on the Get Downs, Four Decades Party Anthems, the big songs on a Friday night. You never know where we're going to go next. We do now. Here's David Guetta, Bebe Rexha. I'm All Good on the Get Downs.

David Guetta, Bebe Rexha, I'm All Good on the Get Downs for Decades Party Anthems on a Friday night. Rich and I are back on Weekend Breakfast when you wake up in the morning, 9 to 11, and on Sunday as well. Make sure you join us, please. And the start of your weekend is here, every Friday from 6, the Get Downs. And up next, the brilliant Giorgio Moroder and Philip Oakey.

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4: At the Goring Village Hall, and there's a ticket link on my website, and then all my Edinburgh information is on there as well. 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

Tones and I, Fisher. That is Fave Up on the Get Downs for Decades Party Anthems. This is us on a Friday night. We do it every Friday from 6. Sounds better in the sunshine, right? Warm weekend coming up. Sub, Melanie Williams. Ain't no love, ain't no use.

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0: Guitar, guitar. Chemical Brothers on the Get Down. Four decades party anthems live right here on a Friday night, and a big 80s dance anthem on the way for you next.
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2: Still pretty busy out there. The A34 northbound, as it is on a Friday, is still slow. There's still a good 10 minutes worth of delays as you get on a Pear Tree and head up towards Junction 9. Junction 9 is all snarled up still. A40 westbound through Ensham and Cassington is also busy. There's some traffic around Headington, some traffic around Littlemoor as well. Everything else looking good across the county. If you know any different or can help us out, 0865 346 333 or studio@getradio.co.uk.
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Inner City, Good Life, on the Get Downs, Fourth Decade's Party Anthems, Friday night. The big songs live right here. Joel Corey now. And Ra, Devotion, on the Get Downs.

0: Joel Curry, Ra, and Devotion on the Get Downs for Decades Party Anthems. Thank you for your ears. Back with you tomorrow morning with Rich on Weekend Breakfast. And now, the KLF.
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1: I want to dance by water beneath the Mexican sky. 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Are you with me?

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Christmas, Friday and Saturday night from 7 for Get Radio's Get Down. 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
1: 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So many businesses don't do anything after that point. My top tip is put in a process where you pick up the phone to them within that first couple of days to check in and see if you've got any questions. 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What's the best way for me to check in to see if you've got any questions? And then you do whatever your prospective client asks you. 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
1: 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And to do that, we're joined by Sabina North of Be Free Young Carers, Chris Sutton of Fenton Elliott Solicitors, and Alice Biddescombe of Panda People. So be sure to tune in to the Business Brunch this Sunday at 11 a.m. Get
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1: Hang on, who's the most famous person you've bumped into? When you say that, it sounds like you hang out in celebrity circles, but you don't, and you hardly ever meet anybody famous. I mean, who's the most famous person you've weed next to?
2: Well, just because you've got a story about that, I tend not to wee next to celebrities. I go up them and strike conversations rather than meeting them in toilets.
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7: The Attorney General is to review the case of three teenagers who raped two girls amid criticism their sentences were too lenient. The trio walked free from court and were not given custodial sentences, but were handed youth rehabilitation orders despite having 11 rape convictions between them. The World Health Organization say the current Ebola outbreak is spreading rapidly and poses a very high risk. Dr. Maria van Kerkhove insists agencies from around the world are doing all they can.
8: We will work together and we will get this under control, because that solidarity isn't just about action, it's about bringing the resources, brain power, human power, energy, collective focus and financing to actually deal with this.
7: It's been a big day for football. Pep Guardiola's confirmed he'll be leaving Manchester City on Sunday. Michael Carrick is to be Manchester United's manager on a permanent basis. And Thomas Tuchel's announced this summer's World Cup squad. And temperatures are set to increase over the bank holiday weekend. That's the latest from Radio News Hub. I'm David Hall.
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2: Well, I'll tell you what, I'd love to hear Napalm Death cover that. I think that would actually, you know, would work quite well. But that original version is great. I mean, the Natty and Broody Woody version is a fantastic, you know, pop classic. But I'd say different versions of a great song. Yeah.
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2: 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We'll be hiding behind a desk because you're quite big lads.

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